0: in my check. 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

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Oh shit! Oh shit! Oh shit! Oh shit! Oh shit! Oh shit! Oh shit! Oh shit! Oh shit! Oh shit! Oh shit! Oh shit! Oh shit! Oh shit! Oh shit! Oh shit! Oh shit! Oh shit! Oh shit! Oh shit! Oh shit! Oh shit! Oh shit! Oh shit! Oh shit! Oh shit! Oh shit! Oh shit! Oh shit! Oh shit! Oh shit! Oh shit! Oh shit! Oh shit! Oh shit! Oh shit! Oh shit! Oh shit! Oh shit! Oh shit! Oh shit! Oh shit! Oh shit! Oh shit! Oh shit! Oh shit! Oh shit! Oh shit! Oh shit! Oh shit! Oh shit! Oh shit! Oh shit! Oh shit! Oh shit! Oh shit! Oh shit! Oh shit! Oh shit! Oh shit! Oh shit! Oh shit! Oh shit! Oh shit! Oh shit! Oh shit!

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Everybody was drinking Jack Daniels and wine and feeling just fine.

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0: You, Cinderella, the festival. Cinderella,
2: what
0: you
2: used to go to the festival. The festival. The king's festival.
1: And her father had taken for his new wife
0: the festival.
1: A woman with two daughters of her own.

0: All three were beautiful of face, but vile and black of heart. Jack, on the other hand, had no father, and his mother...
1: I wish...
0: Well, she was not quite beautiful.
1: I wish

0: please.
1: Cinderella's stepmother had a surprise for her.
2: I have emptied a pot of lentils into the ashes for you. If you have picked them out again in 2 hours' time, you shall go to the ball with us.
0: And perhaps...

0: the pot?
1: Listen well, son. 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
2: But Mother, no! He's the best cow!
1: Was. She's been dry for a week. We've no food, nor money, and no choice but to sell her while she can still command a price.
2: But Milky White is my best friend in the whole world.

0: Here I found a little tear, Cinderella, can't you hide it with a hat?
1: You look beautiful.
2: I know.
3: She means me.
4: Put it in a twist.
3: Who will be there?
1: Father said be good, father said be nice, that was always their advice, so be nice, Cinderella, good.

0: appetite.
1: Sorry.
0: Claude.
2: Because the baker had lost his mother and father in a baking accident, well, at least that's what he believed, he was eager to have a family of his own and was concerned that all efforts until now had failed.
3: Who might that be?
1: We have sold our last loaf of bread.
3: It's the witch from next door.
4: We have no bread.
5: Of course you have no bread.
3: What do you wish?
5: It's not what I wish. It's what you wish. Nothing cooking in there now, is there?
2: The old enchantress went on to tell the couple that she had placed a spell on their house.
3: What spell?
5: In the past, when you were no more than a babe, your father brought his young wife and you to this cottage. They were a handsome couple, but not handsome neighbors. You see, your mother was with child, and she had developed an unusual appetite. She took one look at my beautiful garden and told your father that what she wanted more than anything in the world was greens, greens, and nothing but greens. Parsley, peppers, cabbages, and celery, asparagus, and watercress, and fiddle ferns, and lettuce. He said, all right. But it wasn't quite, because I caught him in the autumn in my garden one night. He was robbing me, raping me, rooting through my rutabaga, raiding my arugula, and ripping up the rampion, my champion, my favorite. I should have laid a spell on him right there. Could have turned him into a stone, or a dog, or a chair, or a... But I let him have the rampion. I'd lots to spare. In return, however, I said fair is fair. You can let me have the baby that your wife will bear. And we'll call it square.
3: I had a brother?
5: No. But you had a sister.
2: But the witch refused to tell him any more of his sister, not even that her name was Rapunzel. She went on.
5: I thought I had been more than reasonable, and that we all might live happily ever after. Well, how was I to know what your father had also hidden in his pocket? You see, when I had inherited that garden, my mother had warned me that I would be punished if I ever were to lose any of the beans.
4: Beans?
5: The special beans. I let him go. I didn't know he'd stolen my beans. I was watching him crawl back over the wall and then bang, crash, and the lightning flashed. Well, that's another story. Never mind. Anyway, unless the big day came and I made my claim. Oh, don't take away the baby. They shrieked and screeched. But I did, and I hid her where she'll never be reached. Your father cried and your mother died. One for extra measure. I admit it was a pleasure. I said, sorry, I'm still not mollified. And I laid a little spell on them. You too, son. That your family tree would always be a barren one. So there's no more fuss and there's no more scenes, and my garden thrives. You should see my nectarines. But I'm telling you the same I tell kings and queens. Don't you ever, never, ever mess around with my greens. Especially the beans.
6: 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Are you listening to me?
7: Yes.
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7: No more than £5.
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0: bet, Jack.
1: A piggy!
2: Meanwhile, the witch, for purposes of her own, explained how the baker might lift the spell.
3: You wish to have the curse reversed? 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Go to the wood and bring me back one, the cow as white as milk. Two, the cape as red as blood. Three, the hair as yellow as corn. Four, the slipper as pure as gold. Bring me these before the chime of midnight in 3 days' time, and you shall have, I guarantee, a child as perfect as child can be. Go to the wood. Ladies! Our carriage waits!
0: Now may I go to the festival?
4: The festival? Darling, those nails, darling, those clothes. Lentils are one thing, but darling, with those, you'd mix the fools of the festival and mortify the prince.
1: The carriage is waiting.
4: We must be gone.
5: Good night, father. I wish...
6: Look what I found in father's hunting jacket.
5: 6 beans.
6: I wonder if they
5: are... The witch's beans. We'll take them with us.
6: No, you are not coming.
5: We know you are fearful of the woods at night.
6: The spell is on my house. Only I can lift the spell.
5: No, no, the spell is on our house. We must lift the spell.
6: No, you are not to come, and that is final. Now, what am I to return with?
5: You don't remember? The cow is white as milk. The cape is red as blood. The hair is yellow as corn. The slipper is pure as gold.
6: The cow is white as milk.
2: And so the baker reluctantly set off to meet the enchantress' demands. As for Cinderella...
0: I still wish to go to the festival.
6: The cow is white as milk.
0: But how am I...

Wait a sec. This is the kind of girl Warner wants. Someone serious. Someone lawyerly. Someone who wears black when nobody's dead. Girls, I have a completely brilliant plan.

0: Later reassess, impress him with my high IQ.
1: Step three,
0: we throw a great big wedding
1: and invite all Delta Nu.
2: That's great. Nice plan. Now, can we think this through? Harvard Law School? I have a 4.0 average. Yeah, in fashion merchandising. What makes you think you can do this?

0: Yes, Daddy, law school.
1: But God, why? Law school is for boring, ugly, serious people. And you, Button, are none of those things. What you want, Button, hey, you just say the word. But what you want's absurd and costs a whole lot of swag. And hell, why? Button, when you can stay right here, pursue a film career.
0: How about a nice Birkin bag?
1: Yes, the East Coast is foreign. There's no film studios. It's cold and dark, no valet parking. All the girls have different noses. Christ! Button.

0: So, gentlemen, Harvard Law grants admission to Adam Cohen and Sandeep Padmanabhan.
1: Outstanding.
0: And now, Ms. L. Woods, who was kind enough to send in a headshot.
2: We should admit her for reasons of,
3: Multiculturalism.
2: Multiculturalism.
0: Oh, gentlemen, please, get a hold of yourselves. Oh, look at that. Oh, what a shame. She didn't bother sending in a personal essay.
4: How's this for a personal essay?

0: Now, see here, Ms. Woods. You can't just barge in here with singing and dancing and ethnic movement. This is a very flashy presentation, but I still don't see one reason to admit you.
1: How about love? You ever been in love?

0: What the hell are musicals?
1: It appears to be a play where the dialogue stops and the plot is conveyed through song.
0: Through song?
1: Yes.
0: Wait, so an actor is saying his lines and then out of nowhere he just starts singing?
1: Yes.
0: Well, that is the stupidest thing that I have ever heard. You're doing a play, got something to say, so you sing it? It's absurd! Who on earth is going to sit there while an actor breaks into song? What possible thought could the audience think other than this is horribly wrong?
1: Remarkably, they won't think that.
0: Seriously? Why not?
1: Because it's...

0: lights, stage fights, and a dazzling chorus. You want to be great, then you gotta create a musical.
1: I don't know. I find it hard to believe people would actually pay to see something like this.
0: Let's just say it's a Saturday night and you want to go out on the town. Got a lady to flatter who might give it up if you don't let her down. You could go see a tragedy, but that wouldn't be very fun. Or a play from Greek mythology, see a mother have sex with her son.
2: Ugh.
0: You could go see a drama with all of that trauma and pain. Or go see something more relaxing and less taxing on the brain.

0: There's no talking.
1: There's no talking. And they often stay on one note for a very long time, so that when they change to a different note, you notice. And it's supposed to create a dramatic effect, but mostly you just sit there asking yourself, why aren't they talking?
0: Sounds miserable.
1: I believe it's pronounced miserable.
0: And people actually like this?
1: No, they love it! And what's not to love? It's such a delight, there's nothing quite like a musical. Oh, another vision. I have it.

0: the tap.
1: Oh! What the hell are you doing now?
0: It's called a dance break. Apparently, this happens in musicals as well. People on stage just burst into spontaneous dance.
1: Why? Does it advance the plot?
0: No!
1: Advance character?
0: Not necessarily.
1: Then why

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Being a half-blood, it's scary. It mostly gets you

boxer, my stepdad. It was danger that I smelled the day it all went down, the day I got expelled. Maybe you don't know what a half-blood is because your life is normal and happy and not constantly in danger, but my life, let me set the scene. We were on

0: Dare got expelled.
1: The Greek gods, almighty titans of earth, sea, and sky. But even they were children once, and they didn't have it easy. Their father, Kronos, feared the day his children would inherit the earth. So what did he do? Anyone? Anyone?
2: He ate them.
1: Ah, thank you, Mrs. Dart. But one child, Zeus, escaped and devised a plan to rescue his brothers and sisters. He tricked Kronos into eating a rock. And what did Kronos do? Anyone? Any student?
2: He vomited them up!
3: I didn't really get the story. At least it wasn't boring as I'd feared. But is it me?

0: Dude, what was that?
1: Nothing.
0: My best friend was acting strange, at which he so excelled. The day it all went down.
1: The day I got expelled.
0: Why do you have peanut butter in your hair?
1: Ask Nancy Boba Fett. She's a monster. Well, not literally. I don't think.
0: She threw a peanut butter sandwich at you?
1: She threw a peanut butter sandwich at you. I stopped it with my head.
0: Grover, you are a good friend.
1: Aw. Dude, I'm your only friend.
2: Percy J.

0: me by the Sphinx.
1: Look, if this is about Nancy Bobovich, she only hates me because I tried to get her to stop wedging the first graders.
0: I have heard much about you, Percy Jackson.
1: Really? That's very dedicated for a substitute.
0: Kicked out of 5 schools in 6 years? One might question your parentage.
1: Hey, don't talk about my mom.
0: And your father. That's right. You don't know who he is.
1: What is this about anyway? Mrs. Dodds? You have something going on here! What's wrong, Percy? Mr. Brunner, what am I supposed to do with the pen? Sword! Whoa! Mr. Brunner? Mrs. Dodds? I didn't know it just had happened. Was that all a creepy, crazy dream? My teacher was a creature, then she vanished in the

0: the day I got expelled?
1: I tried, Percy, but the headmaster stands firm in his decision. You were supposed to stay with the group, and this was your final warning.
0: But it wasn't my fault. It was Mrs. Dodge. She lured me away, she attacked me, and you saw it.
1: Did I?
0: You gave me that pen, only it wasn't a pen. It was a sword, and... What?
2: Percy, we've never had a teacher named Mrs. Dodds.
1: Perhaps it's for the best. This wasn't the place for you. It was only a matter of time before...
0: I got kicked out?
1: That's not what I was going to say.
0: You think I'm trouble just like everyone else?
1: No, but... That is to say, I can only accept the best from you, Percy. Someday you'll understand why. I'm truly sorry.
0: Yeah, well, I'm sorry I let you down.
2: Maybe he's right. You never fit in at this school anyway. You're not exactly...
0: Normal?
2: Exactly! I mean, I'll see you on the bus.
0: So if you think you are a half-cut...

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And he did. So I took the shotgun off the wall and I fired two warning shots into his head.

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0: Now I'm standing in the kitchen, carving up the chicken for dinner, minding my own business. 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
1: If you'd have been there, if you'd have seen it, I bet you you would have done the same.
2: Meet Kirishikeri. 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
3: Yeah, but did you do it?
2: Not guilty.
4: My sister Veronica and I had this double act, and my husband Charlie traveled around with us. Now, for the last number in our act, we did these 20 acrobatic tricks in a row. 1, 2, 3, 4, 5, splits, spread eagles, backflips, flip-flops, one right after the other. So this one night before the show, we're down at the Hotel Cicero, the three of us boozing, having a few laughs. And we ran out of ice, so I go out to get some. I come back, open the door, and there's Veronica and Charlie doing number 17, the spread eagle. Well, I was in such a state of shock, I completely blacked out. I can't remember a thing. It wasn't until later, when I was washing the blood off my hands, I even knew they were dead.

It's more than I could possibly say. He was a real artistic guy. Sensitive. A painter. But he was always trying to find himself. He'd go out every night looking for himself, and on the way, he found Ruth, Gladys, Rosemary, and Irving's. I guess you could say we broke up because of artistic differences. He saw himself as alive, and I saw him dead.

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1: 10 times.
0: Merde, you call Uncle
1: Number 17,
0: Sam.
1: The spread eagle.
0: Differences.
2: Pop.
1: 6. Squish. Cicero.
0: Lipschitz.
3: Who died?
4: Our Akita.
5: Evita!
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0: Hey, mister. She's my sister.
1: So that's 5 miso soup, 4 seaweed salad, 3 soy burger dinner, 2 tofu dark platter, and 1 pasta with meatless balls.
2: Ew. It tastes the same.
3: If you close your eyes.
1: And

dinner. Maureen Johnson, just back from her spectacular one-night engagement at the 11th Street Lot, who performed Native American tribal chants backwards through her vocoder while accompanying herself on the electric cello, which she ain't never studied. And Mark Cohen will preview his new documentary about his inability to hold an erection on the high holy days. And Mimi Marquez, clad only in bubble wrap, will perform a famous lawn chair handcuff dance to the sounds of iced tea being stirred. And Roger will attempt to write a bittersweet evocative song that doesn't remind us of Musetta's waltz. Angel Dumas will model the latest fall fashions from Paris

For as long as we have existed, we have watched the sky, dreaming of a planet just like ours. Our inexhaustible drive for exploration takes us further and

For as long as we have existed, we have watched the sky, wondering, searching, and dreaming of a planet just like ours. 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Gazing at the sky on a clear night raises questions of who we really are and where we are going. But if you give your heart a chance to speak, you will find the answer is clear as day. Because no matter when or where we find this new world, Earth will always be our home.

they didn't have enough thread to sew the patches on. She said, you know how you heard about that family that burned down in that house?